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3: 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You and
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1: 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It's my mother saying, darling, please come home. I fear the worst. How could you leave us all behind? There's so much to say, but there's so little time.

0: 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You're listening to my music on Corner Hit. We are the most music.
1: 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Drink some margaritas by swinging blue lights. Listen to the mariachi play at midnight. Are you with me? Are you with me?

0: 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Are you with me? Are you with me?
1: Krone Hit, 10 Hits am Stück. Wir sind die meiste Musik.

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